try to the top, I've been out of shape, taking out the box, I'm an astronaut. I blasted off the planet, rock that caused catastrophe, and it matters more because I had it. Now I had a thought about wreaking havoc on an opposition, kind of shocking, they want a static with precision, I'm automatic, quarterback, I ain't talking, second pack it up.

0: Excuse me, can I please talk to you for a minute?
1: Únete. Alexa Challenge.
2: Alexa Challenge. En todas partes. Ponte.
1: Ponte.
2: Exa FM 104.1.